0: 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So please, just don't let me go.
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1: This is now a... This next song is turned into a duet. That's the way we like it, I think. We'd like everybody to join in. This is a song called Love of My Life.

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1: Amy Bell.
0: Thank you.
1: Amy Bell.
2: Sequência de classe.